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So many nights I woke up, out of a dream of blue seas, white sand, paradise birds.

real love right from the beginning. Stars falling down from the sleepy lagoon, palms swaying under the moon, and we're swimming out into the calm crystal sea. In that fateful night, I thought to myself, I'll do everything I can, save up every dime, and one day I'll return, come back home to you.

crazy, it's a locomía. Locomía, get your body groove, get up on the groove, get into the mood, get it? Locomía, get your body groove, an abanico super groove into the seat, you get it. Locomía, get your body groove.